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0: KVL weather.
2: This typical July weather pattern continues for this evening and for the next several days. Actually, all the way through Monday, we have a flooding and flash flooding risk with highs in the upper 80s. Heat index values will stay in the mid-90s. 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I'm meteorologist Mike Witcher from the East Tennessee Weather Center, and remember to always get the latest forecast weather updates with the East Tennessee Weather app. Check music.

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0: KDL weather.
1: This typical July weather pattern continues for this evening and for the next several days. Actually, all the way through Monday, we have a flooding and flash flooding risk with highs in the upper 80s. Heat index values will stay in the mid 90s. 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That's your latest forecast. I'm meteorologist Mike Witcher from the East Tennessee Weather Center, and remember to always get the latest forecast weather updates with the East Tennessee Weather app.
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0: for the next several days. Actually, all the way through Monday, we have a flooding and flash flooding risk with highs in the upper 80s. Heat index values will stay in the mid 90s. 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That's your latest forecast. I'm meteorologist Mike Witcher from the East Tennessee Weather Center. And remember to always get the latest forecast weather updates with the East Tennessee Weather app. Bring it back.
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0: KVL weather.
2: This typical July weather pattern continues for this evening and for the next several days. Actually, all the way through Monday, we have a flooding and flash flooding risk with highs in the upper 80s. Heat index values will stay in the mid-90s. 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I'm meteorologist Mike Witcher from the East Tennessee Weather Center, and remember to always get the latest forecast weather updates with the East Tennessee Weather app.
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3: You know that one friend, the real weird one? The one with horror movies neatly lined up on the shelf, a full cloak hanging in the closet. Reasons. Suspiciously strong opinions about villains. Yeah, that friend. Text him right now. Creepycon's turning 10 and Warren Twisted will be there. The villains are taking over Knoxville. Creepycon 2026, July 31st through August 2nd at the Knoxville Convention Center. 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
2: Just something about you. 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Don't feel me, baby.

Yeah, what do we have? 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
1: This typical July weather pattern continues for this evening and for the next several days. Actually, all the way through Monday, we have a flooding and flash flooding risk with highs in the upper 80s. Heat index values will stay in the mid-90s. 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That's your latest forecast. I'm meteorologist Mike Witcher from the East Tennessee Weather Center, and remember to always get the latest forecast weather updates with the East Tennessee Weather app.
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1: This typical July weather pattern continues for this evening and for the next several days. Actually, all the way through Monday, we have a flooding and flash flooding risk with highs in the upper 80s. Heat index values will stay in the mid-90s. 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That's your latest forecast. I'm meteorologist Mike Witcher from the East Tennessee Weather Center, and remember to always get the latest forecast weather updates with the East Tennessee Weather app.

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0: Yeah, yes it is.
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1: This typical July weather pattern continues for this evening and for the next several days. Actually, all the way through Monday, we have a flooding and flash flooding risk with highs in the upper 80s. Heat index values will stay in the mid 90s. 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That's your latest forecast. I'm meteorologist Mike Witcher from the East Tennessee Weather Center, and remember to always get the latest forecast weather updates with the East Tennessee Weather app.
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2: This typical July weather pattern continues for this evening and for the next several days. Actually, all the way through Monday, we have a flooding and flash flooding risk with highs in the upper 80s. Heat index values will stay in the mid 90s. 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That's your latest forecast. I'm meteorologist Mike Witcher from the East Tennessee Weather Center, and remember to always get the latest forecast weather updates with the East Tennessee Weather app.
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1: This typical July weather pattern continues for this evening and for the next several days. Actually, all the way through Monday, we have a flooding and flash flooding risk with highs in the upper 80s. Heat index values will stay in the mid 90s. 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That's your latest forecast. I'm meteorologist Mike Witcher from the East Tennessee Weather Center, and remember to always get the latest forecast weather updates with the East Tennessee Weather app.
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1: ABC News, I'm Dave Packer. CENTCOM says they've completed an additional round of strikes against strategic targets in Iran. The president's saying that the recent Iranian strikes on ships in the Strait of Hormuz has signaled the end of the ceasefire. After being accused by a former girlfriend of sexual assault earlier this week, the latest in a string of scandals, Maine Democratic Senate candidate Graham Platner announcing that he's suspending his campaign. ABC's Hannah DeMisi.
2: We saw several national Democrats call for him to withdraw from the race. We saw several national campaign finance arms said explicitly, we're not going to finance this race in Maine if you stay in the race, if you continue to be the nominee. He was really left with no other choice. They were kind of squeezing him out.
1: Maine Democrats to hold a convention to pick a new candidate. Immigrant rights groups are calling for an independent investigation following an ICE-involved fatal shooting of a Mexican national in Houston. ICE agents are calling it self-defense. This is ABC News.
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1: When was the last time you binge watched something? And are the days of binge watching over? Raven, producer Sophia, producer Justin. Raven, last time you binge watched something?
2: All the stuff that I'm watching right now is episodic, so they're only putting it out once a week. I'd like to binge watch it, but I'm unavailable to House of a Dragon. But you know what I do? Is I just miss a couple weeks, and then there I am, and I can run through them. So I'm watching Dutton Ranch right now. That's pretty much binge watching.
1: Spoiler alert, that's happening for a reason. Okay, Sophia, last time you binge watched something?
3: I'm a binge watcher. I just finished Off Campus like 2 weeks ago, and I watched it in like 3 days.
1: Was it good? My friends and I keep texting me about it. Now it's over because they all watched it.
3: Yeah.
1: They said like it's like a terrible Hallmark movie that you can't stop watching.
3: Exactly. It's cheesy, but I couldn't stop.
1: Oh, and what's up with the girl with the helmet on the bike?
3: I can't believe you've seen that.
1: I didn't. I saw like one meme and then my friends talked about it for like 13 pages and I haven't watched it yet.
3: She's just always on her bike and her helmet is abnormally large.
1: Okay, good.
2: Well,
1: got it.
2: Should be wearing a helmet if you're bike riding. Right. Yeah. Okay. Safety first.
1: Justin, last thing you binge watched?
4: Very recently. Amazon is dropping the new season of Reacher coming out in a few weeks. So I caught up with the last season again. I rewatched it about a week and a half ago.
1: I have never in my life binge watched anything. No. I don't have the tolerance for it. I think it's ridiculous to sit there for that many hours and go through it. I like when like Hulu does Only Murders in the Building, which I love, that they drop a new episode every week. Mm-hmm. I look forward to Tuesdays when they're doing that because it gives me something to look forward to every week. Right. And now they're saying we would talk about this on the air. People would say I was nuts. But they're saying the prime of binge watching was 2013 when it first came out. And people were so shocked that they had the option to do this. But what Amazon and Netflix have found is that viewership is dropping off and people aren't going back. And the reason why is because it feels like homework and they don't want to do it like that anymore. And they want to go back to the episodic ways.
2: I just want to point out the fact that that's about their control then. And not necessarily about what people actually want or how we'd like to digest our media. It's savvy for business models. At the same time, you might be like, you know what? I'm not going to wait this out. And subscriptions might go down.
1: But, you know, it's funny because I wonder if it's a psychological thing. Because, like I was saying, only murders in the building. I would never miss an episode. And if it was Tuesday night and I didn't have time, it was too late and I had to wait till the next day, it would be on my mind to watch it. But there's plenty of other shows that have had full seasons that are out. And I watch a couple episodes and I like it, and then I never go back to it.
3: Yeah.
1: Because it's just sitting there waiting, and to me, there's no urgency to get to it. Mm. It's weird. It's a weird psychological thing these streaming services have done to us.
3: Yeah.
2: So what's next? Expiration dates?
1: That, I think, would be the smartest thing to do. Like, whenever I see Netflix say a movie is gone, like in 3 days,
3: yeah.
1: All of a sudden, I yell to my kids, like, we got to watch it mm-hmm. before it's gone.
2: If you make it that difficult for me to enjoy it the way I want to, whereas they're delaying its release and then they're expiring episodes after, I think I give up that service altogether. I do.
4: And I have to binge things too, because I'll binge something on one platform and then I'll find something else that I'm interested in, but then I'll forget which platform it was on and what days it gets dropped. And then, and then I'll find myself completely confused and I'll forget that I was watching something. And I'll come back 2 weeks later and it's either expiring or gone or I don't remember what's happening.
1: So the solution here is nothing we don't know. That's what it's come down to.
3: Right.
2: There's a lot of TV out there for us to digest currently.
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13: This typical July weather pattern continues for this evening and for the next several days. Actually, all the way through Monday, we have a flooding and flash flooding risk with highs in the upper 80s. Heat index values will stay in the mid-90s. 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That's your latest forecast. I'm meteorologist Mike Witcher from the East Tennessee Weather Center. And remember to always get the latest forecast weather updates with the East Tennessee Weather app. Let's
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Is it a big deal if you take selfies at funerals? Sounds weird, but maybe it's the new norm. You'll get the whole story, then you'll decide who's right. Couples Court's coming up next.

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1: One problem.
2: Marty is just one of those really picky eaters.
1: You decide the outcome.
2: I mean, I'm not going to not go out to eat with my husband, but I guess I don't really have a choice, so.
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0: Every day a couple joins us. They let us know what their disagreement is about, and then it's up for you to decide who's right. Renee and Mel. Renee, what's going on?
4: I'm really irritated, almost ashamed to admit that every time, you know, we're older. We go to more funerals now than birthday parties. And every time my husband embarrasses me, taking selfies with the casket and the person that we're there to honor, you know, we have enough pictures of them alive, and it's disrespectful to some of the family members because not only is he taking selfies with them in the casket, he's actually posting them on social media, and it's embarrassing to our kids, our whole family, and he doesn't see anything wrong with it. So I had to call you guys and give some advice because I'm losing respect for him myself. We just don't see eye to eye on this. He doesn't deem it as a problem.
5: It's certainly become a thing at funerals, the photos and whatnot. And for some people, it's nothing at all. And for other people, it's completely jarring. Mel, what's your side of this?
6: I think this is more a celebration of life than anything else. Okay, the latest one that started all this is a very close friend. We've been fishing hundreds of times. We've gone out for group stuff and everything. And he would find it hilarious if we posted these pictures. But
0: he's dead?
5: Yeah.
4: He's not here, Mel. He's not here.
0: Okay.
5: So, I mean, are you taking these pictures like as a joke or like a remembrance and like this is your way of honoring your friend and saying, you know, I was there?
6: Inside joke, but yes, also remembrance. Because, you know, I strongly subscribe to when you stop being mentioned, that's when you really pass away.
5: I would tend to agree in some ways, yes.
4: And that's fine. We can always mention, but we don't have to post pictures of the coffin with him. That's not how we want him to be remembered, is it?
5: Mel, were you the only one taking pictures at this funeral?
6: I don't really know. I just know I was the only one posting them. And then when my wife and the sister of the person who passed away asked me to take it down, I did take it down.
5: Okay.
4: Mel, you've done it over 15 times different family members and friends.
5: He's the funeral photographer.
4: Know that it's disrespectful.
0: It is disrespectful, I think. But maybe let's see what the audience has to say. Is it disrespectful to take pictures with a coffin at a funeral or at a wake?
5: 1-800-330-9999. Whose side are you on? It's the Couples Court with Anna and Raven.
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0: In his defense, if you want to take a selfie with my dead body, it's okay. Like if I'm lying there in the coffin, I don't care. Sure, you want to do that? I mean, it's weird, but okay.
1: Yeah.
0: Do you care? Would you care?
1: No, I wouldn't care whatsoever. Obviously, once I'm dead, I'm dead, and I don't think that I'm here anymore, so I don't think it matters whatsoever. On the other hand, I'd be worried about how it would make everybody else feel in my family at that time. But if you're doing it privately, that's one thing. If you're doing it in front of everybody else, also a bit of a different element.
0: Renee and Mel, they've been having a disagreement because Mel does this thing where if he's at a funeral, he'll like take a selfie and post it and then do like the rest in peace thing. Mm-hmm. And he says he knows his buddies. He knows these people. He knows that they would not be offended. They would find the funniness in this and they would find whatever.
1: But he's talking about taking a selfie with the deceased. Yes.
0: Yes. Like the coffin. Yes. His wife is like, it's embarrassing and you need to stop. He says, everybody does this. Do they? In his defense, we've seen it.
1: It's definitely growing.
0: What do you think? 1-800-330-9999. Mike, whose side are you on?
2: Hey, I'm on the wife's side. He's wild disrespectful. He needs to be checked for real.
1: Yeah, you know, it's so jarring to me when I see this, but I'd be lying if I didn't tell you that I've seen it more and more I go to funerals now.
0: It's so strange to me, and when the people do it, they act like it's completely normal.
1: Yes!
0: Yeah.
1: Yes. Yeah. The last one I went to, man.
2: Oh, no.
1: It was like a whole family of people doing it.
2: He's going to find himself in the pickle if he doesn't stop that. He needs to cut that out.
0: Whose side are you on? 1-800-33-

0: my face.
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2: Is it messed up if you take selfies or photos at a funeral, like of the actual coffin or the body? Because Mel says, no, I know these guys. These are my friends. They would think it was funny. They would have no problem with me doing it. But you know who has a problem with him doing it? His wife, Renee.
3: Yeah, Renee says it's just uncomfortable. This last time, it was a situation where people looked when he took the photo, then he posted, and the sister of the deceased actually reaches out and says, listen, this is in poor taste. Take this down, please. If the family's got to follow up with you and talk to you about it, it's definitely not cool. On the other hand, you take a photo by yourself when there's nobody there.
2: Is it a big deal? Is there anything wrong with it? What do you think about taking photos at funerals and wakes? 1-800-330-9999. Hi, it's Anna on Raven. And whose side are you on?
4: Hi, this is Kathy. I am calling because, well, I'm in my 80s, but when I was a kid, in fact, even when I was an older teenager, people, especially the family, always took pictures of the person in the coffin, so they always had a memory.
3: Is that right?
2: That's not the memory I want.
3: Wow.
2: I'm just saying, I want to remember them like at the beach or having fun at a party.
3: But it's interesting, though, how that was a thing before, and it is again now. And I think I actually do remember this in some of the family albums of my grandparents.
2: Oh, my gosh.
4: My brother-in-law did it for my sister when she died.
3: Wow.
4: And everybody looked at him like he was crazy. But this was something they always did.
3: Yeah.
2: Thanks, Kathy.
3: Yeah, I can remember flipping through an album. You'd be like, yeah, here's third, you know, birthday party. Here's fifth. Oh, look, that's a terrible shirt. Oh, God, there's Uncle Al, and he's dead.
2: Right.
3: Rick, what do you think? Whose side are you on today?
5: Man, I'm on her side. That's just ghoulish. I mean, can't we have any decorum anymore? There's no decency. Just leave the poor dead to rest and do their thing and just respect the family. I don't care if he thinks his friend would like it. It doesn't matter. It's just not respectful. It's terrible.
2: Thanks, Rick. Here's the question I have. Is anybody going to call and be like, yeah, I take selfies at funerals all the time and it's totally normal? Like, how many of those calls are we actually going to get, right? You're not going to admit that.
6: The verdict is in. Jury foreman, what are the results?
2: Renee, our audience agreed with you today. You can't do it, Mel. It's disrespectful. Don't take selfies. Don't even take out your phone at a funeral or a wake to even be tempted to want to take these photos.
7: I completely understand. I'll hand my phone over and make sure everyone else handles whatever's going on.
8: Oh, okay. You agree. All right. That's good for me because you didn't seem to be deeming it as a problem then. Mm. So thank you. I'm glad that you guys understand.
3: You know, Renee, I have to say that I see this a lot, more and more at funerals, right? And it's not the choice I would make. I'm not taking those photos, but there's some people I see their entire family doing that and videos, and it goes on at the cemetery too. So in certain circumstances, I guess maybe it makes sense for some. It's not something that I would do. On the other hand, I do take mementos oftentimes from a funeral, right? Like plenty of people take a prayer card or
2: a flower
3: or something like that. People that you remember.
2: Right. Yeah, a prayer card is different than a memento that you steal out of the coffin or you take something.
3: I'm not stealing something off of them.
2: What are you talking about? You know, memento.
3: Yeah, you take
2: finger?
3: The flower or something. No, the pinky ring. That's a better place to start.
2: Right. All right.
3: Rid them of their jewelry. They won't need that weight down there.
2: That's a different, that's something else. Completely.
7: And I can make it through.
8: Mel, don't just be saying that because we're here.
2: Right.
8: Like, really believe and understand.
2: 100%. That. All right, if you got a problem, too, send an email. couplescore@annaandraven.com.
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1: We're not getting steak though. 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What sandwich?
0: Right. I have a coupon. Yeah. 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
1: All right. 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And remember, if you ever want to play Can't Beat Raven 2, you can sign up at annonraven.com.
2: Ah, dirty. Too dirty to clean my act up. If you ain't dirty, you ain't.

0: News. I'm Dave Packer. Maine Democratic Senate candidate Graham Plattner, who denies allegations of sexual assault, now says he's getting out of the running ahead of Monday's deadline to take his name off the ballot. It's one of the most closely watched races in the country as Democrats seek to take back control of Congress. President Trump says a memorandum of understanding between Iran and the U.S. is over. This is the U.S. concluded a second day of heavy strikes in Iran after ships were targeted in the Strait of Hormuz.
1: They're not doing a service to the people. And I think more than anything else is I got to know them. And I'm not sure I want to make a deal with them. We can play games, but I'm not sure I want to make a deal. Let's just finish the job.
2: ISIS never welcome here!
0: A protest march and rally in Houston Wednesday night over the ICE shooting death of an undocumented man on Tuesday. They accuse, ICE does, Lorenzo Saldago Araujo of attempting to evade arrest and ramming his car into an ICE vehicle. Araujo was shot and died on his way to the hospital. This is ABC News.
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0: who did not get the invite to the Taylor Swift Travis Kelce wedding. Two of Travis's NFL buddies, and they are speaking out about it, and they're sad.
1: Yeah.
0: And they're mad.
1: Yeah.
0: And they don't know why, what they've done in their relationship, that they didn't get the invite when everybody else in the world did.
1: And like, listen, you knew it was going to be a big affair, but when you see some of the people that did walk into the event, you got to say to yourself, wait a minute, how do they have more of a personal connection with the couple than I actually have?
0: It's interesting.
1: I mean, what does Travis Kelce know about Millie Bobby Brown? Right? Like, I mean, that doesn't make any sense to me whatsoever.
0: It's so weird. It's a strange thing, because then you're like, these are people that he's played football with for years. Like, why would J-Lo go over them? But you don't know.
1: Right.
0: But that's the whole point. You don't know.
1: I didn't even think J-Lo and Taylor liked each other.
0: Well, I mean, everybody likes Taylor.
1: I mean, but right. But I didn't think that there was, anyways.
0: But anyway, we've all been in that situation where we didn't get the invite. You didn't get the invite to the party. Mm-hmm. You didn't get the invite to the corporate event. You didn't get the invite to the high school party. And you never forgot it. What was the event that you were not invited to that you'll never forget? 1-800-330-9999.
2: Things that make you go, hmm.

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1: Some of Travis Kelce's NFL friends are upset that they did not get an invite to the wedding.
2: So, yo, we're boys. How have we been? I've known you for over 10 years. We text and call each other. Hey, how are you? Good. How's the family, Taylor? Great. I'm going to take the high road, okay? But I'm just thinking, dude, I'm clearly doing something wrong in our friendship.
1: Yeah, clearly, because you didn't get the invite to the wedding.
3: I mean, there's 32 teams, all right? There's at least two tight ends on every one of those teams, Anna. You can't invite everybody, or can you?
1: Oh, so did you ever not get the invite? What were you not invited to that you'll never forget? 1-800-330-9999. Seth.
4: James's bar mitzvah. I still vividly remember this when I was 13 and we're all in middle school and everyone on Monday comes in with all these matching shirts and we're talking about this great party over the weekend. And I was invited. I still don't know to this day why. It's like his parents didn't like my parents or they just didn't like me somehow.
3: Right.
4: I never got an explanation and I just remember that day.
3: It hurts. It hurts to be left out. On the other hand, I'm also not the person who subscribes to you got to invite every kid in the class just to invite them. Here's the important thing, Seth. Are you more successful than James now or what? Is your wife hotter than his? Because that's how we're going to know who won.
4: Definitely.
3: All right. James doesn't even know you exist. Didn't care to invite you to his party then. Isn't going to know until he hears this segment now. But guess what, James? You lost. Seth won, James zero, Anna.
1: Yeah, definitely. It hurts when you're not invited to a party as a kid, though. That sticks with you forever.
3: As long as your wife's hotter, you're over it, pal.
1: I don't know about that.
3: Yep.
1: Tim, where did you not get invited?
5: So I'm over it now, but it was many years ago. This was a high school dance, and it wasn't like I was waiting for the girl to ask, or I didn't get a yes, but there was a group of friends of mine that we had kind of talked about going to a dance together, and then I hear that they're not going. And so I was like, okay, I guess I won't go either. And then a week later, I see on the internet that they posted pictures of themselves at the dance. So they went without me, and so it was kind of shady.
3: Oh, that is shady, and that's hurtful.
1: And it happens all the time. I can't tell you how many stories I've heard from, like, my older being in high school of they purposely leave people out, and it just stinks.
3: Yeah.
1: You know, it stays with you forever when things like that happen.
3: Yeah, it does. On the other hand, some people, they X themselves out of the group at times, you know? It's true. And you don't have to put up with everything for all times. It's a tough spot to be in. Yeah, I don't know. I don't know. I'm sorry, man.
1: Sorry you weren't invited. If we have a dance, you can come to our dance.
3: Yeah.
5: Thank you.
3: Yeah.
5: I'll RSVP now.
1: Mary, how about you? Where did you not get invited?
6: I did not get invited to my sister's baby shower.
1: Why?
6: Because I did not like the name that my sister was going to name her baby, and I told her, and she got really mad, and she said I couldn't come.
1: That is awful. One, you should not have told your sister you didn't like the name. No matter what, you always have to bite your tongue and smile and be like, that's nice. The only time you can tell somebody you don't like the name of their baby is if it's your child. Because my mom used to tell me all the time that she didn't like the names of my kids, and I had to deal with it because my mom.
3: It feels like some things you should just keep to yourself.
1: Well, unless it's like, you know, if my kid was going to name her child something dumb, I would tell her, too. Okay. I mean, she would probably do it anyway, just like I did, but I'm sorry that happened to you. Do you have a better relationship now?
6: Yes, we talked it over, and that I definitely learned my lesson. Bite my tongue.
1: Whether you're at home or on the road, we're with you.
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7: KBL weather.
10: This typical July weather pattern continues for this evening and for the next several days. Actually, all the way through Monday, we have a flooding and flash flooding risk with highs in the upper 80s. Heat index values will stay in the mid-90s. 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That's your latest forecast. I'm meteorologist Mike Witcher from the East Tennessee Weather Center. And remember to always get the latest forecast weather updates with the East Tennessee Weather app.

0: Are you eating anything good this summer? You're like, what are you talking about? If you're going on vacation or you're even doing a staycation and you're going to a restaurant that's got an awesome dish, we want to see pictures of it.
1: Yeah. Do you ever go on vacation and say to yourself, like, I'm turning over a new leaf, because you go there and they have something that you think is healthy and you eat it all week and you're like, this is so good for me. And then, you know, maybe it is healthy or maybe it's not, but you don't really figure it out. And you're like, this is going to be part of my lifestyle when I get home. And then it's not.
0: Oh, so you don't make yourself plantains every night?
1: You're like, you know, oh yeah, like I'm going to live like this for the rest of my life. And then you don't.
0: We want to see pictures of these delicious dishes that you're eating on vacation. Maybe it's that Chilean sea bass. Now you're a Chilean sea bass person.
1: Right.
0: Take a photo.
1: I'm totally going to eat this every day the rest of my life now.
0: Take a photo. Head to annaandraven.com. Upload it there. Let us know where you are on vacation, why this food was so delicious. And then we're going to pick one winner at the end of the summer to win a $500 DoorDash gift card.
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0: Three news stories that are trending right now, but you only get to hear about one, and Raven picks which one it is.
2: You know what? That means people should be nice. They want to hear their favorite stories. I'm the guy with the power.
0: All right, so here are today's options. Number one, Bigfoot hunter claims he unearthed scientific proof of Sasquatch. Number two, a woman bit another woman's leg like it was fried chicken.
2: If you're rolling around and there's a fight or something like that, I mean, it wouldn't be the first time.
0: Vandals use fireworks to destroy at least 13 portable toilets.
2: But that's not nice. I mean, seriously, that's just destructive there. I don't subscribe to that. I gotta go Bigfoot.
0: Okay.
2: I mean, obviously, let's take ourselves to the woods. Thank you.
0: You know, I feel like we've been hearing about this nonstop for our entire lives. Is Bigfoot real? Is he not real?
2: Mm-hmm.
0: So what happens when Neanderthal falls in love with Asian Neanderthal and they marry a human being?
2: What?
0: They have Bigfoot.
3: After doing a DNA test at Cornell Veterinarian Bio-DNA Lab, we found that this is 58.5% Neanderthal / Denisovan, which is European Neanderthal mixing with Asian Neanderthal. And then this 41.5% remaining, that is human.
2: Wait a minute. So Neanderthal's not known to be like 8 feet tall, though, as far as I knew, right? Isn't Bigfoot supposed to be really big?
0: Supposed to be like hairy.
2: I think a Neanderthal could be hairy, but I don't think of them as that large. I thought of them as wider.
0: Neanderthal was an extinct species of ancient humans that lived in Europe and parts of Western Asia 400,000 years ago.
2: But again,
0: what did they look like? They were shorter and stockier.
2: That's what I'm saying. Shorter and stockier.
0: Very muscular and strong. Had large noses, heavy brow ridges, and broad chest, and then adapted to cold ice age climates.
2: Yeah, okay, all right. So their feet were large, and their teeth were large, and all that, and they were wide, and they were stocky. But, you know, again, I think a Bigfoot is being like, you know, 7-8 feet tall.
0: But that's the human part of them. So the Neanderthal...
2: So it when a Neanderthal hooked up with an NBA player?
0: Correct.
2: Yeah.
0: A Neanderthal fell in love with a human, and they had a baby, and then the baby was Bigfoot, and they've been just breeding, and somehow as they continue to breed,
2: Forgive me. I think the Asian Neanderthal also is smaller than the European Neanderthal. I don't know enough about it. What's Cornell have to say? Never heard of him.
0: No,
2: Cornell's like, never heard of him. Never did this test. Don't know what he's talking about. This awesome. Is
0: a New York man. He calls himself Snake the Bigfoot Hunter.
2: Well, of course he would.
0: And, I'm saying, listen. He's got the DNA here. He's saying this is the DNA that we have been finally waiting for to prove that Sasquatch is real and he's part human.
2: Now, I mean, I feel like if it was really that real, there would be a press conference. Like, you know what I mean? Not held in Snake's podcast area. That's, you know, also at his parents' house. I feel like there'd be more scientists involved in this, right?
0: Do you think it's real?
2: Do I think that Bigfoot is real?
0: Yep.
2: I think that there's a very real chance that there was something at some point, somewhere, that was not easily explained. That's what I think. I don't think Bigfoot's real. I don't. It makes me sad.
0: For somebody that believes in aliens, it surprises me.
2: Yeah, no, it's...
0: I want to go on record. Bigfoot's out there.
2: Yeah.
0: And I'm going to find him.
2: All right.
0: Yeah.
2: You're going to find him.
0: I'm going to hold a speed dating event and invite all... Neanderthals. And I'm going to see who shows up.
2: That's going to be the net that you cast that comes up with a result. But I guess it's one way to attack the problem.
0: When Bigfoot walks in that bar, I'm going to be like, we did it. We found him. Here he is.
2: Got him. Yeah. All right. Thanks, Snake.
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10: Well, good morning. A steady flow of traffic right now coming out of Campbell County down into Anderson County on the interstate here on 75. Coming southbound, a little bit of radar up through Jefferson County this morning, especially through that Dandridge area there on I-40 as that traffic gets a little bit heavier on the Henley Street Bridge just in the last few minutes. If you're having transmission problems with your vehicle, it's okay. Come to AMCO Transmissions today, 8844 Kingston Pike in West Knoxville. I'm Commander Chuck with your on-time traffic.
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0: You like to think you're fair and unbiased until you get an email from someone that you've never met before, and despite not knowing a single thing about them, you read their first name and you think, oh, okay, I know everything about you.
1: Yeah. Yeah. I know exactly who you are.
0: Yeah,
1: I either want to hear from you or I don't.
0: Well, there's two emails I received, and it's so funny because they're both normal people, and I immediately judged both of them very separately. It's coming up next.

0: Good morning, Knoxville. It's 104.9 KVL. You ever get an email from someone that you've never met before, or somebody says to you, oh, so-and-so will be joining us, and you have a judgment already based on their first name, even though you don't know anything about that person? I received an email, two of them, in the last week. One was referencing a woman named Ursula. It was like, Ursula is going to be joining us on Saturday for the event that we were hosting. And I stopped and I was like,
1: sea monster.
0: I was like, oh, she's probably evil.
1: Yep.
0: And I was like, who names their baby Ursula?
1: Yeah.
0: And then I felt bad because she was wonderful.
1: Right.
0: I'm so sorry, Ursula. You like
1: some you're sort of traditional name.
0: Kindest
1: probably
0: woman.
1: Family name.
0: She was not an octopus or whatever.
1: Nope.
0: Ursula is. Not. She was not evil. She did not try to steal my voice. None of those things happened.
1: Right.
0: And I felt so ashamed because I was like, my whole week I was thinking about Ursula. What's Ursula going to be like? Ursula.
1: Yeah.
0: And then I just received an email earlier this morning referencing a man named Barney.
1: Mm-hmm.
0: And they're like, okay, Barney, he'll be here on Thursday. And I was like, one, who's Barney? And two, why are we trusting anybody named Barney?
1: I just think of like he's going to be short and like big feet and whatnot. I mean, there's no reason whatsoever for me to assume that.
0: Exactly.
1: Yeah.
0: I went to college with a guy named Barney, and he fit the stereotype, which doesn't help matters.
1: Short, big feet.
0: He was like kind of roundish and like, you know.
1: Oh, that's the way that you're describing people now.
0: But you know,
1: that's very flattering. Thank you.
0: Like when they like go through life.
1: I hope he's not listening. Wow.
0: And I think to myself, I don't even know what that means. What words am I saying?
1: I think you do know what it means, though.
0: Yeah.
1: You know, you're kind of like a simpleton or whatever. Poor Barney. Sure, he's just a lovely fellow.
0: And we're gonna trust Barney with marketing. Doesn't seem like a good idea.
1: And Barney's not gonna be in charge of anything except maybe loading the vehicle for a road trip.
0: I don't know. It's funny how some people have names that you immediately judge them, even though you don't know anything about them.
1: Yeah, when I hear like the name Arthur, I think that they're automatically English and have great manners, and they've like been trained for fencing or something like that.
0: That's how I feel.
1: I don't
0: about
1: know if that's
0: Harry.
1: Accurate.
0: I always think Harry is handsome in English.
1: I feel like Harry's just he's the wild one.
0: What's like a stereotype, a judgment you make on somebody based on their first name? 1-800-330-9999. Tyler.
2: I'm probably not alone on this, but the name Chad, it is just, I mean, there's such a historical connotation of either being like a baller or being like a bro or being like a jerk.
1: I say Chad to you, Anna. What do you immediately picture?
0: Somebody that looks like Ken, like Barbie and
1: Ken. Yes.
0: Right?
1: With like a sweater or a cardigan or something like that on a trust fund. That sweater might be salmon or pink colored.
0: Yeah. His hair is coiffed.
1: Yes.
0: You know, you hear that word coiffed.
1: That's right.
0: You don't even really know what that means, but you know that that's what their hair looks like.
1: If he's going out to the island or something like that, he doesn't take the ferry. He takes a helicopter.
0: That's nice.
1: Yes. Yeah.
0: I don't know any real Chads in real life.
1: Neither do I.
0: Yeah.
1: I'd like to be friends with one. You know, remain in his wake of destruction behind that, but you know, enjoy the things like the helicopter ride and stuff.
0: Yeah.
1: Right.
0: If I go to Facebook and I just put Chad, let me see if anybody comes up. Do I know a single
1: experiment.
0: Chad?
1: Do you know a Chad?
0: Oh, single I have two Chad friends.
1: How do they look?
0: Chad Erickson. Let me see what he looks like.
1: Putting out full names.
0: Oh yeah, I don't know who these people are. They're fake friends. You know, you have like a million people you don't really know.
1: Yeah. How's he look?
0: Not like you would think a Chad looks.
1: Chad.
0: He looks like a normal dude.
1: All right. What about the other Chad?
0: Let me see the other Chad.
1: Yeah.
0: Come on, Chad.
1: Mm-hmm.
0: Chad Taylor.
1: Yeah, Chad Taylor. Definitely sounds like he's got a Bentley or something.
0: He's got a coif hair.
1: All right.
0: His hair is coif.
1: You know, I mean, that's 50-50. That's pretty good science right there.
0: Yeah.
1: Yeah.
0: He looks like a Chad. Maybe we can we could help people that are trying to name their babies right now. Mm. What's the first name that when you hear it, you have an immediate judgment on it? 1-800-330-9999.
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4: Well, good morning. A steady flow of traffic right now coming out of Campbell County down into Anderson County on the interstate here on 75. Coming southbound, a little bit of radar up through Jefferson County this morning, especially through that Dandridge area there on I-40 as that traffic gets a little bit heavier on the Henley Street Bridge just in the last few minutes. If you're having transmission problems with your vehicle, it's okay. Come to AMCO Transmissions today, 8844 Kingston Pike in West Knoxville. I'm Commander Chuck with your on-time traffic.
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1: ABC News, I'm Sherry Preston. A new round of strikes targeting Iran overnight. That in addition to the strikes on Wednesday being felt on Wall Street.
2: The Dow tumbling 576 points and S&P 500 closing 21 points lower. Americans prepping for possibly higher gas prices. According to Gas Buddy, the average U.S. price for a regular gallon of gas is hovering around $3.77 a gallon, up 83 cents since the start of the war.
1: ABC Senior White House Correspondent Jacqueline Lee. Maine Democratic Senate candidate Graham Plattner has stepped aside in the Senate race but denies the latest sex assault allegations against him. Now comes the big question of who will replace him on the November ballot. In Houston, a large crowd marching through the city to support the family of a man killed by ICE agents earlier this week. He was undocumented and had spent the last 35 years living in the U.S. This is ABC News.
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0: What's a first name that even if you don't know the person, you immediately judge them? I met a woman named Ursula, and I thought she was going to steal my voice. Turned out she was a lovely woman.
1: Yeah, I'm telling you, there was a time where people were named after things that they used to do back in the day. And Shoemaker is a real name.
0: That's not a real name, Raven.
2: Hi, Raven. It's Robin, and I used to be Robin Shoemaker.
1: Robin Shoemaker. Thank you very much.
0: That was her
1: ancestral lands. Her family was Shoemakers.
2: No. My ex-husband's name.
1: Oh, your ex-husband?
2: My ex-husband's name.
1: Okay, but did they have pictures of cobblers in his home?
2: And now I'm Robin Hood.
1: Well, congratulations, Robin Hood. That is a cool name.
0: I'd rather have Robin Hood and Shoemaker.
1: Well, I mean, of course.
0: Yes.
1: But I feel like both lived in the same time period, medieval times.
0: Okay.
1: Robin Shoemaker and Robin Hood, they both lived in the same time.
0: Okay.
1: You know? You walked this earth long ago. Thank you for sharing.
2: Robin. And it was spelled Shoemaker.
1: That's a Shoemaker right there. Thank you very much.
0: All right.
1: Thank you.
0: All right.

0: wake up just to wake you up.
1: It's the thought that you put behind it or the effort you put behind it.
0: It's Anna and Raven in the morning on the best mix of the 80s, 90s, and 2K.
2: Having your cup of coffee in there right there with you.
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0: Good morning, Knoxville. It's 104.9 KVL. 2026 Emmy nominations are out. The Pitt and Hax lead the pack with 25 and 24 nominations each. But as if Taylor Swift wasn't having a big enough week.
1: This week, Taylor woke up an Emmy nominee. The Eras Tour concert film getting 5 nominations.
0: That was cool. That was unsurprising. I didn't see that coming.
2: She just really needs a large bookcase. Like a lot of shelves, right?
0: Yeah.
2: Like if you're a contractor that works for Taylor Swift, you're going to be putting up a lot of shelves.
0: I don't know, in the span of your lifetime. I don't know if we're allowed to tell this story, but in radio, people get unique incidences that they get to do.
2: We can tell the story. We didn't sign anything. Go ahead, tell the story.
0: So somebody we know very well that we work with got to go to Taylor's house and got
2: recently.
0: And hang out with her and listen to her new music and all that. That was the music for Toy Story 5. And when they were taking pictures, because they brought them in the room one by one to take pictures with her.
2: It's a very cool part of the story. Like, she just understands that obviously everybody wants a photo and you want a moment. And she's one of these people that spends a moment with you. And what did she do?
0: She offered him her
2: Grammys.
0: Yeah, her Grammys. So there's pictures of this guy holding her Grammys while she's standing next to him. And I said, I would have died. I would have died for that moment right there.
2: I mean, the pictures have been printed. I think we can say it now. It's on display in his office. It's our boss.
0: Yeah, I know.
2: And so he got to go. And him and the owner of our company, they all told us after that Taylor Swift is their best friend now.
0: It's true.
2: That she was very unique and one of those people that when you're talking to them, you feel like you're only talking to them and they only care about you and the world.
0: And when he told me the story,
2: wild.
0: I was like a little kid. I was like, tell it again.
2: Right.
0: Then what happened?
2: Well, the funny part, there's another part is that she first offered him the Lombardi trophy, the Super Bowl trophy,
0: but he wouldn't
2: but he wouldn't hold it because he's a Patriots fan.
0: The most ridiculous thing I ever heard in my life.
2: As a Chiefs, trophy that it would have been cursed for him.
0: Anyway, so who's hosting the Emmys?
1: Yeah. Her wedding guest, Mariska Hargitay, was spotted waving to fans after her final curtain call for her Broadway debut in Every Brilliant Thing. Now the SVU star is getting another milestone. Dun dun. Yeah, you're looking at the first woman to host the Primetime Emmys in 15 years.
2: What?
0: She's having her moment. Mariska Hargitay is having a moment.
2: I feel like she's been having that moment for 30 years. She's always been well regarded.
0: Yeah, but all of a sudden, I feel like she's all over the news. Everywhere you go, all you see is her.
2: You're reading a lot of Taylor stuff.
0: I guess that's true. Yeah. Also trending, this has been a problem if you're booking airplane flights.
3: Imagine how you'd feel shelling out that extra cash for a window seat just to find yourself looking at a blank wall for the whole flight.
0: The issue is windowless seats. You pay for a window seat. But when you get on the plane, you're all the way to the outside, but there's no actual window.
2: They moved all the aisles closer to each other, so they don't always line up with a window, right? Sometimes you've got a quarter of a window, sometimes you've got no window at all.
3: That's because some airlines describe every seat along the side of the plane as a window seat, but the lawsuits claim that other airlines, like American and Alaska, warn passengers or flag those seats about so-called windowless window seats.
0: I will say this. If I don't have a window,
2: I don't want to be in that seat.
0: No, because
2: now you're trapped. Yeah.
0: Right. Now it feels claustrophobic, and I would just sit in the aisle.
2: Two worst things with a seat. You show up, and first off, you think it's a window seat, and then there's no window.
0: Correct.
2: The person that's in the middle seat is larger, right? They're oversized and now you're squeezed. That's the other thing. And then the third thing is if you got a chair that doesn't recline at all. And it doesn't matter even if you're a recliner or not. I don't want to have that argument. But if you have one that doesn't have the option of moving, you just feel more restrained.
0: Yeah.
2: In my opinion.
0: And it's all part of what a lot of these airlines are called premiumization. I'm going to say that word wrong.
2: Premiumization.
0: They're putting their money where the premium seats are because they say they can only make money on the people flying first class versus the people that are flying economy.
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8: Good morning. Traffic's on the increase, right? What you would expect with that volume over here on 275 as you come past high school. It's crowded now at times here at Merchants Road, right at Clinton Highway. Stop and go out here in West Knoxville, especially there on Pittsylvania Parkway over I-40. That's building pretty good on Pittsylvania Parkway out through Hardin Valley towards Oak Ridge. 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I'm Commander Chuck with your on-time traffic.
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10: Good morning. Happy Thursday, everybody. Got a couple of showers hanging out with us this morning, but those showers and thunderstorms will increase in coverage throughout the day today. Forecast highs top out in the upper 80s to near 90 with heat index values in the mid-90s. 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I'm meteorologist Mike Witcher from the East Tennessee Weather Center, and remember to always get the latest forecast weather updates with the East Tennessee Weather app.
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1: They could be hot. They could be cold. Anna and Raven play Am I Close?
2: We were so close! So close.
0: You may think you know about a lot of common objects, historical moments, things in your backyard. But do you really? Producer Justin, what are we talking about today?
1: Well, my curiosity was piqued recently when we had a caller on the show say this.
3: I mean, we didn't even really wear our seatbelts.
1: Right. No. Nobody did.
0: Yeah. How did we
3: sort of jump in?
0: So weird.
1: And it got me thinking. I remember not wearing a seatbelt. In fact, once upon a time, it was our punishment in the car with my parents. All right, put your seatbelts on. That was the big thing. Mm-hmm. So I started wondering, when did they come about? Where did they come from? And actually, who needs them?
0: Oh. All right.
4: So I'm guessing that all of us need them.
0: That's interesting. Okay, so here's how it works. Raid and I have 30 seconds each on the clock, and we give our explanation on where we think seatbelts came from. And then we ask, are we close? This is actually interesting. I don't know if I have any idea. Raven, you go first. 30 seconds. On your mark, get set, go.
4: Well, in the 70s, nobody cared whatsoever. We were all living free. It was the time of mustaches. Deodorant was optional. And they were smoking on airplanes left and right. In the 80s, all of a sudden, we had to pay attention. TWA had some problems, and we were like, seatbelts, they're important. So then we said, you know what? From airlines to cars, all of a sudden, we should care about short people. Babies need seatbelts. It would just make more sense if we did that. Oh, by the way, now that we're wearing seatbelts, maybe we should stop drinking while driving.
0: All right.
1: Good advice.
0: Ready? 30 seconds on the clock for me. I think it was Ford. Was it Ford Motor Company that was like, hey, all these people are flying through windshields. Maybe we should do something about it. And Ford was like, I got an idea. We've got all these people working to make these cars. Let's add some kind of strap so we could strap them in like a roller coaster. Roller coasters were actually the reasons why seatbelts were invented. Mm. Because roller coasters could go so fast and people weren't flying off the handle. And they were like, wait a minute, if we could strap in somebody to a roller coaster, we could probably strap somebody into a car. 30 seconds. Am I close?
1: Ish. It wasn't Ford. It was Volvo. But that wasn't too bad there.
4: Those Germans, huh?
1: The Swedes, actually. Wow. The first known example of any sort of seatbelt was actually from an early aviator. English aviator.
4: I said it! A plane!
1: In the 1850s, he predated the Wright brothers, and he did a test flight, and he had to strap himself in. His flight crashed, but he survived.
4: Wow.
1: Then you flash forward all the way up to the late 50s, early 60s. A Swedish engineer invented the three-point seatbelt harness for Volvo, which is what we all use today, the across-the-shoulder strap there.
0: Like a roller coaster.
4: Bet it felt like a real pain in the butt back then.
1: Volvo gave away this technology for free so that they could have more safety standards throughout vehicles worldwide. Because up to that point, manufacturers didn't really like the idea of having seatbelts because they thought it would give the impression that cars were not safe to drive if they had all these safety mechanisms inside.
4: Yeah, leave it to those Hungarians to figure that out. Real smart.
1: Swedes.
4: Whatever.
1: New York became the first state in the U.S. to mandate the use of seatbelts, which went into effect in 1985.
4: So I knew it, the 80s!
1: That it started being regulated. By 94, all states had some form of seatbelt legislation. New Hampshire is still currently the only state that does not require adults to wear seatbelts.
4: Wow.
1: And then, the fun stuff that I found, the back of the pickup truck thing. 21 states have no laws related to riding in the back of a pickup truck. Seatbelts, no seatbelts, sitting on top of a cooler, hanging off the edges.
4: That's a bad idea.
1: The other 29 states prohibit and have age restrictions, safety features, speed limits, and usages, whether you're parades, ranches, farming, but seatbelts still not required in the backs of pickup trucks.
0: That's like the best memories I have with my cousins growing up is everybody piling in the back of my dad's pickup truck and basically holding on for our lives. It was kind of like a roller coaster, but there was certainly no seatbelts.
1: Just those speed bumps.
4: At least everybody survived. That's the main thing, right?
0: Well, not everybody.
5: That'll be $84.52.
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10: Good morning. Traffic's on the increase on that Solway Bridge, right on schedule, trying to push into Oak Ridge. Here comes that traffic down 75 out of Campbell County right now, passing the Caravel exit on into Anderson County. It's a little bit crowded there at Merchants Road, especially right at the interstate. Hey, don't let a slipping transmission make things worse on your car or truck. Having transmission problems? Come to AMCO Transmissions today at 104 Sequoia Lane in North Knoxville. I'm Commander Chuck with your on-time traffic.
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0: 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Stacy and Andrew. Stacy, let's start with you. What's going on?
4: So I'm having a little bit of a disagreement with my husband over our son. He's 17, and he's great. He's in high school right now. He's doing great. He believes that he should be getting a $30 allowance per day. He does all the chores around the house, the yard work. He helps with the younger kids and said that he should be getting $30 a day just so he can pay for gas and food and anything else, especially because things are so expensive. Right now, we're giving him $50 a week. I heard what he said, and I think I agree with him. I think that's fair for all of the work he's doing and for how expensive things are. I think that's fair.
5: How about get a job? Andrew, what's your side of this?
6: I mean, you kind of said it for me. Get a job, bro. He's not on our payroll, and I think he's asking for a lot. And I love you, honey, but you did embellish. Yes, he helps, but does he help like a full-time nanny would? I don't think so.
5: That's a lot of money. $30 a day?
0: $30 a day, but he watches the younger children, your younger children?
6: He would as like an older sibling would, but, you know, we're not going on dates every night. It's not like he's on babysitting duty every day. So to me, he's doing what a normal older brother would do. And, you know, when I was the older brother, I got less than $50 a week of allowance. So it seems like maybe we can negotiate with him.
0: But
5: it seems like a lot.
0: What's the obvious question is, if he wants money and he needs money, why doesn't he get a job, like a real job outside the house?
4: So he's in sports right now. He is in tutoring right now, and he doesn't have any extra time to have a job. And it's his last year of high school, and I think he should be focusing on that and not a job.
6: Which I'm all here for. I support that we're setting him up for his future, but at the end of the day, it's not like we're not feeding him anything. It's not like we're not supporting him regularly anyway. To be asking for this much more money, it just seems like he's being a little greedy 17-year-old businessman.
5: $840 a month. You're paying your kid, who you're feeding, who you're paying for all the other things in their life already, who you're already giving $200 a month. He wants to bump that up to $840 a month.
0: Okay, think about it. Do you pay for his gas? Like, what does he need the money for? That's what I'm trying to figure out.
5: I mean, I don't care. You either pay him or you don't pay him. I think that's pretty easy, right? Like, I mean, you're either paying your kid $810 a month to be your kid or you're not.
0: But if he's paying for his own gas and he's got to fill up his car and he doesn't have a job and then he has to go pick up lunch or whatever he's got to do. I mean, I could see where half of that goes to your gas tank right off the bat.
5: I'm sorry. Do you have lunch in your house? Probably, I'm guessing so, right? So if he wants to go pick up lunch, that's a luxury.
0: I have a couple questions for our audience today. One is, if you're giving your kids an allowance, how much? Is $30 a day reasonable? $200 a week? Is that a lot of money for a teenager? And if you are giving an allowance, what is it right now?
5: 1-800-330-9999. Which side do you subscribe to? 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
11: Good morning. Still a little bit of volume coming off that ramp from Western Avenue on to 640 going westbound. Still a little bit tied up over there on the Henley Street Bridge at times. All that traffic coming inbound on Chapman Highway. Crowded, but it's moving for the east and west here over the top of West Hills as that traffic here in West Knoxville gets a little bit crowded, especially on Pittsylvania Parkway. Certain sections mostly headed out towards the Oak Ridge area. 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I'm Commander Chuck with your on-time traffic.
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0: What's a good amount of an allowance to give your teenager? Stacy and Andrew are having a disagreement about this because their son, who's going into his senior year of high school, he would like $30 a day, $200 a week. He says that, you know, his mom doesn't want him to have a job, wants him to focus on getting into college, his athletics, doing well in school.
1: I didn't hear him begging to go out and get one either. I mean, he just wants to be able to have money to spend money.
0: Right, and he says, I help around the house. I do all the chores. I watch my younger siblings. Like, that's a reason enough. That's my job. You should be paying me this amount of money.
1: Yeah, Andrew says, pump the brakes, pal. We're already paying you $50 a week. You've got a car. Congratulations on that. And yeah, you help out around the house, but you're not doing all that much. You're not doing anything more than any other sibling should be doing for their siblings as well. It's not a big deal. Sorry, just can't do it.
0: What do you think? Do you give an allowance? Is that too much to ask? What do you think? 1-800-330-9999. Louise?
2: I'm on the father's side. No. I don't know the family's financial situation. My mother had health issues. Couldn't work. I ran the house. My brother helped a lot. My brother went landscaping. My father, Pop, worked two jobs. We didn't get paid any extra.
1: Right.
2: However, because he was frugal, we didn't have college loans 10 years later. But no. This kid wants money. You pick up a part-time job and give up the sport.
1: Did you ever have an allowance or provide an allowance to one of your kids?
2: My son never got an allowance.
1: No, never did.
0: Who said are you on? 1-800-330-9999. It's a couple's court.

0: KVL News.
1: ABC News, I'm Sherry Preston. The U.S. and Iran exchanging airstrikes overnight. The United States hitting what it says were military strikes. Iran targeting Gulf Coast countries, including Bahrain, home to the Navy's Fifth Fleet. Maine Senate Democrat Graham Plattner stepping aside in the Senate race. Here's ABC's Jay O'Brien.
2: Plattner had gone underground since a former girlfriend accused him of sexual assault, which he denies.
3: This is incredibly difficult because I know that some will think it's an admission of guilt, and it most certainly is not.
2: Now the Maine State Democratic Party accusing Plattner of essentially holding them hostage by demanding a say in who takes his place on the ballot.
1: The death toll from the Venezuelan earthquakes now stands at more than 3,800, but thousands are still missing. Bonnie Tyler, whose chart-topping Total Eclipse of the Heart has over a billion streams, has died. She was 75. She had been hospitalized in Portugal. This is ABC News.
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It's the question all the Swifties have right now. Where in the world is Taylor and Travis? Where do they go on their honeymoon? Are they on their honeymoon right now? And where did you go? It's coming up next.

0: Travis. You ever watch Carmen Sandiego when you were growing up?
1: Never watched it.
0: Oh,
1: once.
0: I was obsessed with it. I wanted to be Carmen Sandiego so bad. Still do.
1: Okay.
0: If you're not familiar with Carmen Sandiego, she would go on these places all over the world and you would have to try to figure out where she was. And there's a lot of that happening right now as everyone's trying to figure out where's Taylor and Travis on their honeymoon.
1: Where do you suspect they are?
0: Well, if you believe the reports, they're not really doing a big honeymoon right now because of NFL commitments, and I guess their friends have other events that they have to attend.
1: Okay.
0: So I guess it's being pushed off. I think they do a mini moon. I think that they certainly have disappeared out of the limelight. There has been reports of them anywhere. The thing is that there's like that website that tracks her jet.
1: Yeah.
0: Can't they just see where she is? Unless she's not taking it and she's trying to be DL.
1: Right, they're smart enough, right? Like, they could not take it if they didn't want to or try something else. On the other hand, it's a really, really, really nice jet. She owns it.
0: Yeah, it's hers.
1: She owns it. So why would you, you know, mess around and take somebody else's if you had your own?
0: And we're going to have a honeymoon expert coming up later today on the show. And we'll talk about the hottest places that people are honeymooning right now. But I think that she likes villas because mm-hmm. it kind of plays into her whole aesthetic. So I think she'd be in a villa somewhere in Italy or maybe in France. Like, that would be my guess is where they are right now.
1: Warm weather, not cold weather.
0: No.
1: Is what you're making that
0: they're
1: assumption
0: not,
1: as well, too.
0: They're not in Antarctica. If I could bet a bazillion dollars, they're not in Antarctica.
1: Yeah.
0: Yeah.
1: They're also not in Cancun is what I'm guessing.
0: Probably
1: there, too.
0: Not.
1: Right.
0: But maybe one of the Caribbean islands, like the small little remote islands. It's easy to get away there and stay away from paparazzi.
1: I mean, especially if you can buy the island if you want to.
0: It's true.
1: Which is all things that are possible. Where'd you go on your honeymoon?
0: The Price is Right dictated my honeymoon, believe it or not, because they were doing...
1: You didn't win it.
0: No, they were doing a special thing where you could apply to be on the show. They were doing some kind of anniversary special, and I had applied as newlyweds that we were going to be able to go. It was right after our wedding.
1: Yeah.
0: And they accepted us. So we planned our entire honeymoon around going to L.A. to film The Price is Right.
1: Your husband, I mean, he's a patient man.
0: He loves me.
1: Very understanding guy.
0: He likes adventure. We like nonsense.
1: Yeah.
0: Like, we like silly things, and we like to do things that are different. So we went to a couple days to
1: Get on the show.
0: We went to Mexico.
1: Yeah.
0: We went to Mexico for like 3 days. Then we went to L.A. and we did Universal Studios. We went to go on the show. This is the saddest story of our life. We had our shirts made. We didn't know we were supposed to get there the night before and camp out. So we showed up when the ticket told us to get there.
1: Yeah, number like 1112 in line.
0: They didn't get us in. And then we actually ended up after that flying out to Bora Bora and doing Bora Bora, Morea, and the Tahiti Islands, which
1: beautiful.
0: Was incredible. And now I think, what a wasted trip on a 24-year-old, because, man, I would do anything to do that trip now as a grown-up.
1: You'd experience it differently.
0: Absolutely.
1: Right.
0: Yeah. I remember being bored in Bora Bora, and I look back and I'm like, what an idiot. What idiot is bored in Bora Bora? Just lay there and enjoy the sun, you crazy person.
1: We did 2 weeks at Las Americas in Cancun in Mexico, and it was just fantastic.
0: It's but 2 weeks in the same
1: resort.
0: Place? Didn't you get bored?
1: No, not at all. We ventured all over the country. Like, we went everywhere. So we went to Tulum. We went to Puerto Vallarta. We went to, you know, different, like, you know, just attractions and all that stuff. And, like, for me, I'm always a 10-day vacation person anyways. If that's my preference, that or more, because I feel like you need the first 3 days just to decompress. You know what I mean? To forget where you are.
0: For the record, we get very little of that in radio.
1: That's true.
0: We're not allowed to do that.
1: They fight pretty hard. They fight us pretty hard on that nowadays.
0: Yeah. Where did you go on your honeymoon? Where did you go? And would you recommend it to others for somebody that's planning their honeymoon right now? 1-800-330-9999.
2: When you first saw her, she was out walking her dog. You didn't notice her at first. But when you finally did, it was too late. Because at that moment, you were speeding. She was out walking her dog and only had a second to let go of the leash. Your foot was on the gas and her life was on the line. Speeding catches up with you. 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
6: KBL traffic. Good morning. Traffic's building pretty good right now as we check it out live over here on 275 coming past High School, Woodland Avenue. Watch for a little bit of radar this morning coming down I-40 in certain parts of Roane County throughout Loudoun County as well. It's a little bit crowded already. Pillsbury Parkway here over the interstate. Hey, don't let a slipping transmission make things worse on your car or truck having transmission problems. It's okay. Come to AAMCO Transmissions today on Kingston Pike. I'm Commander Chuck. You're on time traffic.
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8: Good morning. Happy Thursday, everybody. Got a couple of showers hanging out with us this morning, but those showers and thunderstorms will increase in coverage throughout the day today. Forecast highs top out in the upper 80s to near 90 with heat index values in the mid 90s. 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I'm meteorologist Mike Witcher from the East Tennessee Weather Center, and remember to always get the latest forecast weather updates with the East Tennessee Weather app.
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0: Taylor and Travis. Everyone's trying to figure out where they are on their honeymoon, or if they're even taking a honeymoon or just lying low until all the hype dies down.
1: I have to say, they're probably the best that I've ever seen at doing this, at keeping it relatively under wraps. Most people, there's been photos leaked out here, there, whatever by now.
0: They're missing. They're gone.
1: Yeah.
0: They're gone.
1: Good for them.
0: Just like Carmen Sandiego. Where did you go on your honeymoon, and would you recommend it? I'm looking at our Facebook page at Anna and Raven. Lots of people go to Aruba.
1: Yeah.
0: Aruba seems to be like the number one spot on our messages.
1: Okay.
0: And they recommend it. I mean, Aruba is beautiful.
1: I haven't been there yet, but it's on my list.
0: Me too.
1: Here, it's a good time.
0: Yeah. Where would you go on your honeymoon? Where did you go? Was it somewhere unique? Was it different? And most importantly, would you recommend it? We would love to know if you went somewhere and you're like, don't go.
1: Right.
0: Warn the other people. 1-800-330-99.

0: knocks you down. Good morning, Knoxville. It's 104.9 KVL. Yeah. Taylor and Travis. Trying to figure out, where did Taylor and Travis go on their honeymoon? That's the big question now. What does the dress look like? And where are they right now celebrating?
1: You know, I guess I'm boring, but I figured my assumption would be that they would just run to Rhode Island for a few days to her house up there and then, you know, go somewhere after. I don't know.
0: Well,
1: maybe I'm wrong.
0: The reports are saying, some of the reports are saying that because of the NFL schedule and the commitments they have to family and friends events, that they're not doing a big trip right now. I don't believe that. I think Taylor is a traditionalist. I think that she wants to go away on her honeymoon. And even if it's just for a few days, a week, they're somewhere exotic right now.
1: I mean, again, when you have access to your own transportation, why not? Boats, yeah. Planes, they all just, you know, they fall at her will.
0: But for the normal people, where did you go on your honeymoon and would you recommend it? It's such a big decision to make. 1-800-330-9999.
1: Hi, Charlene. Where'd you go on your honeymoon?
2: I went to Disney World. Would not recommend.
0: Why? No. Okay, tell us why you chose it in the first place. Because if you're a Disney adult, I understand.
2: Oh my God.
0: But why would a regular person do that?
2: It's supposed to be the happiest place on earth.
1: Mm-hmm. And it was.
2: It is, if you're not. No, because we were so tired, I don't even know if we consummated the marriage.
0: Oh gosh.
1: Well, okay, that's nice details.
0: It's Mickey Mouse's fault. It's all Mickey's fault.
1: That happens
2: a lot.
1: We were
2: exhausted.
1: On the night of.
2: Yes.
1: Okay.
2: We were exhausted. It was just terrible. Would not recommend Disney World.
1: All right.
2: A nice Bora Bora vacation, Mexico, would be better, but thank you.
0: Vivica, where'd you go on your honeymoon?
3: We went to Yellowstone.
1: Ooh.
3: My husband and I are very outdoorsy. We love hike. We love to hunt. We love to bird watch. We went to Yellowstone for our honeymoon, and we had such a fun time.
1: That sounds like an incredible trip. I mean, it's on my list. I have not gone, and I've driven all over the place, all over the country, and I have not spent any time there because I knew that I could not do it in like a day or two.
0: Yeah,
1: you got to spend time there.
0: My cousin just got back from a national parks vacation, mm-hmm. and she's like me. She's not outdoorsy, not really into it. Her kids wanted to do it. She did it, put herself out there, and she said it was absolutely remarkable, like nothing she's ever seen before.
1: It's gorgeous.
0: Yep.
1: Yeah. I mean,
0: yep.
1: I've been to a lot of them. That's just like, that's one of the big, big ones. I've spent time at all of them, but I would all be lovely right until you see like a pack of wolves
0: and
1: rip
0: buffalo.
1: A parse of doe.
0: Yeah.
1: Something like that. Or a grizzly bear devour a baby bison right in front of you. And you're not supposed to do anything. Right up until that moment, it would be wondrous and glorious. Or somebody falls into Old Faithful. I know you're not supposed to do that. Don't go falling into one of those thermal pools.
0: She
1: no
0: did
1: good.
0: Say there was a lot of cliffs. A lot of cliffs.
1: Yeah. I'm not good with heights. So.
0: Carrie, how about you? Where'd you go on your honeymoon? Thumbs up, thumbs down.
4: Oh, definitely thumbs up. I would go again. Turks and Caicos. And it was amazing. Mm. We didn't do a resort. We always do a resort. He actually did an Airbnb, a private pool. It was really exclusive. The Airbnb host had a car as well as bikes. So we were so active and it was amazing. Just even learning how to ride, drive on the other side of the car. It was just an amazing experience and it was beautiful. Mm. The water, everything was gorgeous.
1: Is the water as blue as they say, as it appears in the photos? Because Turks is supposed to have some of the best.
0: It's supposed to be the most gorgeous place. Yeah, was it?
4: It really, really is. You can see your feet. Like you can just see through it. It's beautiful.
0: I would like to go there
1: one day. When a shark comes up and bites your toe off.
0: Maybe that's where Taylor is. Maybe Taylor and Travis right now are Turks and Caicos. They could probably hide on one of those islands, right? Somewhere
1: Grenada,
0: over there?
1: Anywhere out there. Those are far
4: anywhere.
1: Out. That's far out.
0: That's a good place.
1: Yeah. If you missed the good old days of pop music, where are your radio stations?
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11: Good morning, traffic's building pretty good right now as we check it out live over here on 275 coming past High School Woodland Avenue. Watch for a little bit of radar this morning coming down I-40 in certain parts of Roane County throughout Loudoun County as well. It's a little bit crowded already, Pillsbury Parkway here over the interstate. Hey, don't let a slipping transmission make things worse on your car or truck having transmission problems. It's okay. Come to AMCO Transmissions today on Kingston Pike. I'm Commander Chuck, you're on time traffic.
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0: Congratulations again to Vanessa. Yesterday, she beat Raven. She won $4,200.
1: It's a good game and a big score for her. I hope that she's enjoying herself today. You definitely feel a little bit less pressure the day after you've got a big win like that. Like if your boss gives you a little flack or whatever, she's like, "Hey, I'll be fine."
0: Here's the thing, though. The jackpot resets to $100. It's my favorite when Raven loses 2 days in a row. It's only happened, I think, twice ever.
1: 2 days in a row, yeah. Sometimes that week.
0: Yeah, that's
1: a lot
0: typical.
1: Of times. That's happened more often than that.
0: So the jackpot is $100 for today. And if you want to enter to play Can't Beat Raven, there's a couple ways you can do that. You can every day text CBR to 1-800-330-9999. Or you could just sign up at annaandraven.com once. Put your name on a list. It's coming up next.

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1: Can't beat Raven.
0: Congratulations to Vanessa. She beat Raven yesterday, won the jackpot for $4,200. That means we reset today to $100. Alice, you ready to play today?
2: Yes, I am.
0: All right, let's do this. Can you please ask Raven to leave the room?
2: Raven, please leave.
3: You got it. Good luck, Alice. Here we go. $100.
0: All right. All right, Alice. A little pressure off today because the jackpot is back to 100. Yeah. But I'd still love to give it to you. So Raven can't hear us. We're in a soundproof studio. I'm going to ask you these five pop culture questions. You have 3 seconds to answer each one. He'll come back in, get the same questions. Whoever gets the most right wins. You ready to play?
2: Ready.
0: Number one, Dolly Parton's musical will officially open on Broadway on her 81st birthday in January. What is the name of her charity that Taylor and Travis just donated $2 million to?
2: Imagination Library.
0: Number two, Sacha Baron Cohen is dusting off his Ali G for a new movie that he's secretly been filming. Ali G? Ali G. Sacha Baron Cohen is also known by another famous character that would say, very nice. Who is that?
2: Borat.
0: Number three, what New York Knicks superfan, recent Broadway star, and Law and Order actress was named to host the Emmys this fall?
2: Mariska Hargitay.
0: Number four, Matt Damon told Amy Poehler on her podcast that he's recently started watching what reality show where four couples who are having relationship issues agree to test their commitment?
2: Love Island.
0: And number five, Jeopardy just announced they're hiring a clue writer, and it pays between $132,000 and $178,000 a year. What is the name of the round where contestants can wager their own money on a single clue?
2: Bonus round.
0: Okay, let me bring Raven back in.
3: Yo!
0: 3 out of 5 for Alice.
3: All right, not great, not terrible. Let's see how I do. Here we go.
0: Number one, Dolly Parton's musical will officially open on Broadway on her 81st birthday in January.
3: Mm-hmm.
0: What is the name of her charity that Taylor and Travis just donated $2 million to?
3: Imagination Library.
0: Yep.
3: Totally free. You should sign your kid up for it.
0: Number two, Sacha Baron Cohen is dusting off his Ali G for a new movie that he's secretly been filming.
3: Heard about that.
0: Sacha Baron Cohen is also known by another famous character that would say, very nice. Who is that?
3: That's Borat.
0: I texted my daughter yesterday. I said, you ever see Borat? She's like, no, she's 17. I go, we're going to watch that. It's like one of those movies that's like, it's giggles.
3: We
0: you
3: are.
0: Know?
3: The Ali G was one of the weirdest things that was on HBO late night. Like, if you didn't know what it was and you just came across it, you were like, what is this? And then you were like, this dude can't be for real, right? And then you were like, is he for real?
0: Yep.
3: It's kind of for real.
0: Number three, one New York Knicks superfan, recent Broadway star, and Law & Order actress was named to host the Emmys this fall.
3: That's Mariska Hargitay. You know what I mean.
0: Yep.
3: That one.
0: Number four, Matt Damon told Amy Poehler on her podcast that he's recently started what reality show where four couples who are having relationship issues agree to test their commitment.
3: I'll just take a guess and say Love Island.
0: No, Temptation Island.
3: That would be my other guess.
0: Yes. Yeah. It's all islands. Everything happens on islands.
3: Yeah, I don't watch any of them. That's the thing. So.
0: Number five, Jeopardy just announced they're hiring a clue writer. It pays between $130,000 and $180,000 a year.
3: Let's go.
0: The writing team is tiny. It's only about 10 people, which makes it one of the rarest jobs in television. What is the name of the round where contestants can wager their own money on a single clue?
3: Final Jeopardy.
0: No, it's the Daily Double.
2: Yeah.
3: I'm confused. Okay.
0: Yeah, all right, well, Alice, you guys tied at 3 today. That's going to get you an Ann on Raven t-shirt.
2: I'm Alice, and I can't beat Raven.
3: Better luck next time. Enjoy that shirt, girl.
2: Will do.
3: $200 tomorrow, Anna.
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8: KBL Traffic. Good morning. Traffic's on the increase on that Solway Bridge, right on schedule, trying to push into Oak Ridge. Here comes that traffic down 75 out of Campbell County right now, passing the Caravel exit on into Anderson County. It's a little bit crowded there at Merchants Road, especially right at the interstate. Hey, don't let a slipping transmission make things worse on your car or truck. Having transmission problems? Come to AMCO Transmissions today at 104 Sequoia Lane in North Knoxville. I'm Commander Chuck with your on-time traffic.
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and Travis. We don't know where they are on their honeymoon. But coming up next, we have an expert travel agent talking about all the newest, hottest places that people are visiting for their honeymoon. Regular people like me and you.

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1: ABC News, I'm Sherry Preston. President Trump back at the White House following the NATO summit and declaration that the memorandum of understanding on the ceasefire with Iran is over. ABC's Martha Raddatz says it's unclear where things stand right now as the U.S. and Iran exchanged more airstrikes overnight.
2: What is clear is that this war that the president said would last 4 weeks is now in its fifth month, with strikes resuming, the ceasefire declared dead, no deal on eliminating Iran's nuclear program, and Iran continuing its threats, saying America still hasn't learned that bullying and breaking promises are no longer cost-free.
1: Maine Senate candidate Graham Platner officially stepping aside in the race days after published allegations of sexual assault by a former girlfriend. He denies the accusations, but new revelations have left the Democrats now searching for another name to put on the ballot. Singer Bonnie Tyler has died at the age of 75. This is ABC News.
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1: It really is so much part of the attraction of anywhere you go, right? And on the other hand, you can be in the middle of nowhere and have yourself a meal that really strikes and, you know, jumps out in your memory from then on.
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0: 104.9 KVL. Yesterday was the first day in about a month that there wasn't a World Cup game, and it was weird at my house.
1: I was going to say, seeing how you were like, you just reminded me, you were like, Olay next, and I was like, okay, and then I was like, thinking to myself, wait a minute.
0: There's no game yesterday.
1: Don't say it out loud, but wasn't there no games yesterday?
0: Yeah, today starts the big round, you know, so France is going to be taking on Morocco, but it was strange yesterday not to have a game. It's like, it's always playing in my house in the background, and there's commentary coming, so it was odd, and it made me sad that this is going to be over soon, but...
1: Well, I mean, that's how you crown a champion, Anna.
0: Yeah,
1: it comes
0: true.
1: Down to the end.
0: So today is an interesting game. France versus Morocco. Now, there's a big reason for this. Do you believe the conspiracy theorists, or do you believe the betting websites? Because, according to the conspiracy theorists...
2: Every World Cup has official colors. And those colors just happen to correlate with the winner every single year.
0: This is like the same thing like the NFL. They always say the NFL has a thing with the winning thing. I don't understand it.
1: The NFL logo has like 8 colors in it. So, I mean, it's debatable on all of that stuff here. Prove it to me.
2: This year's colors, green, blue, red, and then 2 shades of gray. My first thought, an underdog team, but Morocco.
0: Morocco. Morocco is the underdog here. They are not favored to win. And you know who does not favor them to win? All the betting websites. So now remember, betting websites are not legal in every state. But for the ones they are...
3: One of the biggest gambling events ever as well. That Americans are going to bet more than $3 billion on the games through online sports betting sites. Another $2.5 million in bets are expected to be placed on prediction markets like Kalshi.
0: So now they're saying that France is going to win. So you know what do you think?
1: You know what's wild? When I log into Robinhood now, you can do the same thing.
0: You can bet
1: on speculation stuff like Kalshi.
0: It's interesting.
1: It's wild, right?
0: It's a whole new world.
1: It's a whole collision of different universes.
0: So we'll see. We'll see today. Are the conspiracy theorists right? Or are all the betting websites right?
1: I mean, here's the thing. It's just like being a bookie. Either way, somebody gets to be right. So they'll be able to point to that information and be like, see? See, I told you.
0: The one thing all the international guests that we have here can agree on is that Walmart is nuts.
4: This place is actually mad. They have everything. They have clothes. They have cookers. It's like a storage store with every single thing in. Look, toys. Look.
0: All these videos have gone viral of people visiting Walmart and being completely shocked by how overwhelming it is. Like, I could buy salami and a gun.
1: Yeah.
0: Okay.
1: Go to my Walmart where they don't stock the shelves.
0: One dude even got a Walmart tattoo. But Walmart has decided to capitalize on it.
5: Walmart is now offering VIP tours of its stores. The first tour is set to happen before the Norway-England quarterfinal in Miami, with another planned before the World Cup final in New Jersey. Fans will also get a Walmart passport and exclusive merch.
0: How much would you pay to go on a Walmart tour?
1: You couldn't pay me to be near the place while they were doing it.
0: I think it'd be fun.
1: No,
0: I think
1: thanks.
0: It'd be fun. I always wanted to go in the back. Don't you want to go in the back and see what it looks like?
1: I mean, I've worked in warehouses. No.
0: Oh.
1: I know exactly what it looks like back there.
0: I just wonder when they say, let me check in the back, do they actually do anything or do they just stand at the door?
1: Sometimes
0: out of
1: they
0: sight?
1: Don't. Oh, sometimes
0: right.
1: They don't.
0: Okay, yeah.
6: That'll be $84.52.
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12: Good morning. Happy Thursday, everybody. Got a couple of showers hanging out with us this morning, but those showers and thunderstorms will increase in coverage throughout the day today. Forecast highs top out in the upper 80s to near 90 with heat index values in the mid-90s. 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I'm meteorologist Mike Witcher from the East Tennessee Weather Center. And remember to always get the latest forecast weather updates with the East Tennessee Weather app.
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0: Are you eating anything good this summer? You're like, what are you talking about? If you're going on vacation or you're even doing a staycation and you're going to a restaurant that's got an awesome dish, we want to see pictures of it.
1: Yeah. Do you ever go on vacation and say to yourself, like, I'm turning over a new leaf, because you go there and they have something that you think is healthy and you eat it all week and you're like, this is so good for me. And then, you know, maybe it is healthy or maybe it's not, but you don't really figure it out. And you're like, this is going to be part of my lifestyle when I get home. And then it's not.
0: Oh, so you don't make yourself plantains like, every night?
1: You're like, you know, oh yeah, like I'm going to live like this for the rest of my life. And then you don't.
0: We want to see pictures of these delicious dishes that you're eating on vacation. Maybe it's that chili and sea bass. Now you're a chili and sea bass person.
1: Right.
0: Take a photo.
1: I'm totally going to eat this every day the rest of my life now.
0: Take a photo. Head to annaandraven.com. Upload it there. Let us know where you are on vacation, why this food was so delicious. And then we're going to pick one winner at the end of the summer to win a $500 DoorDash gift card.
1: Yay.

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0: Three news stories that are trending right now, but you only get to hear about one, and Raven picks which one it is.
2: You know what? That means people should be nice. They want to hear their favorite stories. I'm the guy with the power.
0: All right, so here are today's options. Number one, Bigfoot hunter claims he unearthed scientific proof of Sasquatch. Number two, a woman bit another woman's leg like it was fried chicken.
2: Well, I mean, if you're rolling around and there's a fight or something like that, I mean, it wouldn't be the first time.
0: Vandals use fireworks to destroy at least 13 portable toilets.
2: But that's not nice. I mean, seriously, that's just destructive there. I don't subscribe to that. I gotta go Bigfoot.
0: Okay.
2: I mean, obviously, let's take ourselves to the woods. Thank you.
0: You know, I feel like we've been hearing about this nonstop for our entire lives. Is Bigfoot real? Is he not real?
2: Mm-hmm.
0: So what happens when Neanderthal falls in love with Asian Neanderthal and they marry a human being?
2: What?
0: They have Bigfoot.
3: After doing a DNA test at Cornell Veterinary and Bio-DNA Lab, we found that this is 58.5% Neanderthal / Denisovan, which is European Neanderthal mixing with Asian Neanderthal. And then this 41.5% remaining, that is human.
2: Wait a minute. So Neanderthal is not known to be like 8 feet tall, though, as far as I knew, right? Isn't Bigfoot supposed to be really big?
0: What
2: is supposed to be like hairy?
0: I mean,
2: I think a Neanderthal could be hairy, but I don't think of them as that large. I thought of them as wider.
0: Neanderthal was an extinct species.
2: Yeah.
0: Of ancient humans that lived in Europe and parts of Western Asia 400,000 years ago.
2: Yeah, I mean,
0: but again, what did they look like? They were shorter and stockier.
2: That's what I'm saying. Shorter and stockier.
0: Very
2: right?
0: Muscular and strong. Had large noses, heavy brow ridges, and broad chest, and then adapted to cold ice age climates.
2: Yeah, okay, all right. So their feet were large, and their teeth were large, and all that, and they were wide, and they were stocky. But, you know, again, I think a Bigfoot is being like, you know, 7-8 feet tall.
0: But that's the human part of them. So the Neanderthal.
2: So when a Neanderthal hooked up with an NBA player?
0: Correct.
2: Yeah.
0: A Neanderthal fell in love with a human, and they had a baby, and then the baby was Bigfoot, and they've been just breeding, and somehow as they continue to breed, they
2: Yeah, forgive me. I mean, I think of the Asian Neanderthal also as smaller than the European Neanderthal. You know what? I don't know about it.
0: But
2: what's Cornell have to say? Never heard of him.
0: No,
2: Cornell's like, never heard of him. Never did this test. Don't know what he's talking about.
0: This
2: awesome.
0: A New York man. He calls himself Snake the Bigfoot Hunter.
2: Well, of course he would.
0: And, you know, I was saying, listen. He's got the DNA here. He's saying this is the DNA that we have been finally waiting for to prove that Sasquatch is real and he's part human.
2: Now, I mean, I feel like if it was really that real, there would be a press conference. Like, you know what I mean? Not held in Snake's podcast area. That's, you know, also at his parents' house. I feel like there'd be more scientists involved in this, right?
0: Do you think it's real?
2: Do I think that Bigfoot is real?
0: Yep.
2: I think that there's a very real chance that there was something at some point, somewhere, that was not easily explained. That's what I think. I don't think Bigfoot's real. I don't. It's, it makes me sad.
0: For somebody that believes in aliens, it surprises me.
2: Yeah, no, it's...
0: I want to go on record. Bigfoot's out there.
2: Yeah.
0: And I'm going to find him.
2: All right.
0: Yeah.
2: You're going to find him.
0: I'm going to hold a speed dating event and invite all Neanderthals. And I'm going to see who shows up.
2: That's going to be the net that you cast that comes up with a result.
0: And
2: but
0: then,
2: I guess it's one way to attack the problem.
0: When Bigfoot walks in that bar, I'm going to be like, we did it. We found him. Here he is.
2: Got him. Yeah. All right. Thanks, Snake.
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0: You like to think you're fair and unbiased until you get an email from someone that you've never met before, and despite not knowing a single thing about them, you read their first name and you think, oh, okay, I know everything about you.
1: Yeah. Yeah. I know exactly who you are.
0: Yeah,
1: I either want to hear from you or I don't.
0: Well, there's two emails I received, and it's so funny because they're both normal people, and I immediately judged both of them very separately. It's coming up.

0: You're listening to 104.9 KVL. You ever get an email from someone that you've never met before, or somebody says to you, oh, so-and-so will be joining us, and you have a judgment already based on their first name, even though you don't know anything about that person? I received an email, two of them, in the last week. One was referencing a woman named Ursula. It was like, Ursula is going to be joining us on Saturday for the event that we were hosting. And I stopped and I was like,
1: sea monster.
0: I was like, oh, she's probably evil.
1: Yep.
0: And I was like, who names their baby Ursula?
1: Yeah.
0: And then I felt bad because she was wonderful.
1: Right.
0: I'm so sorry, Ursula.
1: Some sort of traditional name.
0: Kindest
1: probably
0: woman.
1: Family name.
0: She was not an octopus or whatever.
1: Nope.
0: Ursula is. Not. She was not evil. She did not try to steal my voice. None of those things happened.
1: Right.
0: And I felt so ashamed because I was like, my whole week, I was thinking about Ursula. What's Ursula going to be like?
1: Yeah.
0: Ursula. And then I just received an email earlier this morning referencing a man named Barney.
1: Mm-hmm.
0: And they're like, okay, Barney, he'll be here on Thursday. And I was like, one, who's Barney? And two, why are we trusting anybody named Barney?
1: I just think of like he's going to be short and like big feet and whatnot. I mean, there's no reason whatsoever for me to assume that.
0: Exactly.
1: Yeah.
0: I went to college with a guy named Barney, and he fit the stereotype,
1: uh-huh.
0: which doesn't help matters.
1: Short, big feet.
0: He was like kind of roundish, mm-hmm. and like, you know.
1: That's the way you're describing people now.
0: But you know,
1: that's very flattering.
0: Thank you. When they like go through life.
1: I hope he's not listening. Wow.
0: And I think to myself, I don't even know what that means. What words am I saying?
1: I think you do know what it means, though.
0: Yeah.
1: You know, you're kind of like a simpleton or whatever. Poor Barney. Sure, he's just a lovely fellow.
0: And we're gonna trust Barney with marketing. Doesn't seem like a good idea.
1: And Barney's not gonna be in charge of anything except maybe loading the vehicle for a road trip.
0: I don't know. It's funny how some people have names that you immediately judge them, even though you don't know anything about them.
1: Yeah, when I hear like the name Arthur, I think that they're automatically English and have great manners, and they've like been trained for fencing or something like that.
0: That's how I feel
1: I don't
0: about
1: know if that's
0: Harry.
1: Accurate.
0: I always think Harry is handsome in English.
1: I feel like Harry's just the wild one.
0: What's like a stereotype, a judgment you make on somebody based on their first name? 1-800-330-9999. Tyler.
2: I'm probably not alone on this, but the name Chad, it is just, I mean, there's such a historical connotation of either being like a baller or being like a bro or being like a jerk.
1: I say Chad to you, Anna. What do you immediately picture?
0: Somebody that looks like Ken, like Barbie and
1: yes.
0: Ken.
1: Yes. Right? Like a sweater or a cardigan or something like that on a trust fund. That sweater might be salmon or pink colored.
0: Yeah. His hair is coiffed.
1: Yes.
0: You know, you hear that word coiffed.
1: That's right.
0: You don't even really know what that means, but you know that that's what their hair looks like.
1: If he's going out to the island or something like that, he doesn't take the ferry. He takes a helicopter.
0: That's nice.
1: Yes. Yeah.
0: I don't know any real Chads in real life.
1: Neither do I.
0: Yeah.
1: I'd like to be friends with one. You know, remain in his wake of destruction behind that, but you know, enjoy the things like the helicopter ride and stuff.
0: Yeah.
1: Right.
0: If I go to Facebook and I just put Chad, let me see if anybody comes up. Do I know
1: that
0: a single
1: experiment.
0: Chad?
1: Do you know a Chad?
0: Oh, I have two Chad friends.
1: How do they look?
0: Chad Erickson. Let me see what he looks like.
1: Putting out full names.
0: Oh yeah, I don't know who these people are. They're fake friends. You know, you have like a million people you don't really know.
1: Yeah. How's he look?
0: Not like you would think a Chad looks.
1: Chad.
0: He looks like a normal dude.
1: All right. What about the other Chad?
0: Let me see the other Chad.
1: Yep.
0: Hold on. Chad.
1: Mm-hmm.
0: Chad Taylor.
1: Yep, Chad Taylor. Definitely sounds like he's got a Bentley or something.
0: He's got a coif hair.
1: All right.
0: His hair is coifed.
1: You know, I mean, that's 50-50. That's pretty good science right there.
0: Yeah.
1: Yep.
0: He looks like a Chad. Maybe we can we could help people that are trying to name their babies right now. Mm. What's the first name that when you hear it, you have an immediate judgment on it? 1-800-330-9999.
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0: Oh, I'm so sorry. I got this email and it was saying that I was going to be hosting an event last weekend with this woman named Ursula. Mm. And I had never met Ursula before and I immediately thought she was going to steal my voice and that she was evil.
1: Yeah, I get it.
0: I didn't imagine her to be attractive either. Mm-hmm. I was completely shocked when she showed up and she was normal and beautiful and kind and didn't try to steal my voice or, you know, give me legs.
1: I don't know why when I hear the name Frank, I picture an auto mechanic. I don't know why.
0: Oh, well.
1: I don't even know that I had an auto mechanic named Frank at some point in my life, but I picture him with like grease under his fingernails. I don't know why.
0: I have a text message here. My name is Ursula, and because of that lovely Disney movie, children don't like me when they see me. I was named after my grandmother. Mm-hmm. I wrote her back, I'm sure you're a lovely woman. I apologize for the injustice Disney has thrusted upon you.
1: I mean, the world kind of did that to you.
0: It's true.
1: Sorry.
0: 1-800-330-9999. What's the first name that when you meet somebody, you immediately have some kind of judgment on them?
2: You miss me. I miss all of y'all. Ooh.

0: KVL News.
1: ABC News, I'm Sherry Preston. A new round of airstrikes in the Middle East as Iran and the U.S. escalate tensions once again.
2: The president now back in Washington, where it is unclear exactly where negotiations stand. But what is clear is that this war that the president said would last 4 weeks is now in its fifth month, with strikes resuming, the ceasefire declared dead, no deal on eliminating Iran's nuclear program, and Iran continuing its threats.
1: ABC's Martha Raddatz. President Trump flying the older Air Force One out of Turkey on Wednesday from the NATO summit. Sources say the Secret Service urged him not to take the new Air Force One back due to different security capabilities in that plane, which was a gift from Qatar. Graham Plattner pulling his name from the ballot in Maine in the Senate race. He released a video message last night continuing to deny sexual assault allegations leveled against him by a former girlfriend. This is ABC News.
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1: Good morning. Happy Thursday, everybody. Got a couple of showers hanging out with us this morning, but those showers and thunderstorms will increase in coverage throughout the day today. Forecast highs top out in the upper 80s to near 90 with heat index values in the mid 90s. 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I'm meteorologist Mike Witcher from the East Tennessee Weather Center, and remember to always get the latest forecast weather updates with the East Tennessee Weather app.
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4: Good morning. Happy Thursday, everybody. Got a couple of showers hanging out with us this morning, but those showers and thunderstorms will increase in coverage throughout the day today. Forecast highs top out in the upper 80s to near 90 with heat index values in the mid-90s. 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I'm meteorologist Mike Witcher from the East Tennessee Weather Center, and remember to always get the latest forecast weather updates with the East Tennessee Weather app.
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1: Good morning. Happy Thursday, everybody. Got a couple of showers hanging out with us this morning, but those showers and thunderstorms will increase in coverage throughout the day today. Forecast highs top out in the upper 80s to near 90 with heat index values in the mid-90s. 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I'm meteorologist Mike Witcher from the East Tennessee Weather Center, and remember to always get the latest forecast weather updates with the East Tennessee Weather app.
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1: This is Justin Chavez from Yellow Door Media. I'm a local stand-up comedian, and I'm so excited to bring you some news. I'm teaming up with Rowan Young from Tiny Stage Comedy and Ivan Harper from Comedy Code Break to bring you Knoxville's first stand-up comedy festival. We're going to have all of your local favorites there, and our headliner is Good Cop, Rad Cop. 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
2: It must be summertime in the southeastern U.S. It's a wash, rinse, repeat forecast. Spotty showers and thunderstorms locally, heavy rainfall, frequent lightning, and isolated flooding and flash flooding potential with forecast highs topping out in the upper 80s, heat index values in the mid-90s. 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That's your latest forecast. I'm meteorologist Mike Witcher from the East Tennessee Weather Center. And remember to always get the latest forecast weather updates with the East Tennessee Weather app.
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2: It must be summertime in the southeastern U.S. It's a wash, rinse, repeat forecast. Spotty showers and thunderstorms locally, heavy rainfall, frequent lightning, and isolated flooding and flash flooding potential with forecast highs topping out in the upper 80s, heat index values in the mid-90s. 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That's your latest forecast. I'm meteorologist Mike Witcher from the East Tennessee Weather Center. And remember to always get the latest forecast weather updates with the East Tennessee Weather app.
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0: Good afternoon, TDOT's working with a couple of accidents out here in the West Knoxville area as that volume gets a little bit heavier already on that Solway Bridge trying to get out of the Oak Ridge area. Radar, well, we got some of that out here as well this afternoon north of Knoxville. It's been on and off up through there on 75, traveling up through Anderson, throughout Campbell County. That's only going to get heavier with that volume on 75 north of Knoxville here in the next few minutes. Bridal season is here. 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I'm Commander Chuck with your on-time traffic.
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2: It must be summertime in the southeastern U.S. It's a wash, rinse, repeat forecast. Spotty showers and thunderstorms locally, heavy rainfall, frequent lightning, and isolated flooding and flash flooding potential, with forecast highs topping out in the upper 80s, heat index values in the mid-90s. 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That's your latest forecast. I'm meteorologist Mike Witcher from the East Tennessee Weather Center. And remember to always get the latest forecast weather updates with the East Tennessee Weather app.
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0: Good afternoon. Heavier traffic volume in the last few minutes on that Solway Bridge. Try to get out of the Oak Ridge area. Stop and go here on Pillsbury Parkway over I-40. It's building pretty good southbound Alcoa Highway right now. As you push back into Blount County here on Alcoa Highway coming past Topside Road. Hey, bridal season is here. Shop local at Fountain City Jewelers in the heart of Fountain City right next to Litton's. I'm Commander Chuck with your on-time traffic.
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0: Good afternoon. Heavier traffic volume in the last few minutes on that Solway Bridge. Try to get out of the Oak Ridge area. Stop and go here on Pillsbury Parkway over I-40. It's building pretty good southbound Alcoa Highway right now. As you push back into Blount County here on Alcoa Highway coming past Topside Road. Hey, bridal season is here. Shop local at Fountain City Jewelers in the heart of Fountain City right next to Litton's. I'm Commander Chuck with your on-time traffic.
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0: Good afternoon, TDOT's working with a couple of non-injury accidents out here in West Knoxville. It's busy through downtown on 40 West with a little bit more volume, especially in the westbound lanes of I-40 there at Alcoa Highway. Watch for radar on I-40 out through East Knox County. It's been on and off out there around Strawberry Plains Pike, it seems like, all afternoon long on I-40. Hey, if you're having transmission problems, it's okay. Let them check out your vehicle right now. Tell you what's wrong with it at AMCO Transmissions, 8844 Kingston Pike. I'm Commander Chuck. You're on time traffic.
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2: It must be summertime in the southeastern U.S. It's a wash, rinse, repeat forecast. Spotty showers and thunderstorms locally, heavy rainfall, frequent lightning, and isolated flooding and flash flooding potential with forecast highs topping out in the upper 80s, heat index values in the mid-90s. 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That's your latest forecast. I'm meteorologist Mike Witcher from the East Tennessee Weather Center. And remember to always get the latest forecast weather updates with the East Tennessee Weather App. Hey.
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0: Good afternoon. It's cranking up pretty good out here right now. Pretty much on schedule. Pittlesimmee Parkway's crowded over the interstate. It's busy on that Solway Bridge trying to get out of Oak Ridge. Stop and go now. Western Avenue over here over 640. It's crowded now. Broadway going outbound as you travel through the Fountain City area over the ridge on into Halls. If you're having plumbing problems, it's okay. 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I'm Commander Chuck with your on-time traffic.
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0: Good afternoon. Cranking it pretty good through downtown, 40 East and West. It's busy here at 17th Street. Alcoa Highway has definitely gotten heavier southbound as you come past the airport. It's building pretty good on that Solway Bridge this time of day. Trying to get out of Oak Ridge on Pittsylvania Parkway is crowded now. Certain sections coming down Pittsylvania Parkway approaching I-40. Hey, bridal season is here. 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I'm Commander Chuck with your on-time traffic.
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4: Good afternoon. Cranking it pretty good through downtown, 40 East and West. It's busy here at 17th Street. Alcoa Highway has definitely gotten heavier southbound as you come past the airport. It's building pretty good on that Solway Bridge this time of day. Trying to get out of Oak Ridge on Pittsylvania Parkway is crowded now. Certain sections coming down Pittsylvania Parkway approaching I-40. Hey, bridal season is here. 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I'm Commander Chuck with your on-time traffic.
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5: It must be summertime in the southeastern U.S. It's a wash, rinse, repeat forecast. Spotty showers and thunderstorms locally, heavy rainfall, frequent lightning, and isolated flooding and flash flooding potential with forecast highs topping out in the upper 80s. Heat index values in the mid-90s. 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That's your latest forecast. I'm meteorologist Mike Witcher from the East Tennessee Weather Center. And remember to always get the latest forecast weather updates with the East Tennessee Weather app.
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0: Good afternoon, TDOT's working with a couple of non-injury accidents out here in West Knoxville. It's busy through downtown on 40 West with a little bit more volume, especially in the westbound lanes of I-40 there at Alcoa Highway. Watch for radar on I-40 out through East Knox County. It's been on and off out there around Strawberry Plains Pike, it seems like, all afternoon long on I-40. Hey, if you're having transmission problems, it's okay. Let them check out your vehicle right now and tell you what's wrong with it at AMCO Transmissions, 8844 Kingston Pike. I'm Commander Chuck. You're on time traffic.
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0: Good afternoon. We're looking at a delay north of Knoxville. It's going to be a crash on 75 north, getting some attention right now near Emory Road up through the Powell area. Again, that's going to slow you down as you head north of Knoxville. All that traffic headed up towards Anderson, Campbell County. Again, this wreck, 75 north being cleared here at Emory Road. A lot of rubbernecking associated with it. Heavy out here in West Knoxville now with volume 40 east and west anywhere near Pittsylvania Parkway. Hey, don't let a slipping transmission make things worse on your car or truck. Having transmission problems, come to AMCO on Kingston Pike. I'm Commander Chuck, your on-time traffic.
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1: It must be summertime in the southeastern U.S. It's a wash, rinse, repeat forecast. Spotty showers and thunderstorms locally, heavy rainfall, frequent lightning, and isolated flooding and flash flooding potential with forecast highs topping out in the upper 80s, heat index values in the mid-90s. 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That's your latest forecast. I'm meteorologist Mike Witcher from the East Tennessee Weather Center. And remember to always get the latest forecast weather updates with the East Tennessee Weather app.
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1: Just a few spotty showers and thunderstorms throughout the rest of our evening, coming to an end overnight tonight, but an uptick in those rain chances and flooding potential as we wrap up the week and head through the entire weekend. 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I'm meteorologist Mike Witcher from the East Tennessee Weather Center, and remember to always get the latest forecast weather updates with the East Tennessee Weather app.
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